0: And now, 2 hours of soul and groove to move. This is Grooveline with Stephen Howie.
1: And welcome to the show. On the way today in Grooveline, two tracks from the brand new album of the month for June 2026. The Grooveline Garage plays Ricky Montiari, and House of Grooveline has Jay Garossa. And also music coming out from Stacey Kidd, Noel Gordon, and Crystal Waters. But kicking off the first hour of today's show, it's Gareth Duncan.

so, so good. I've done this show for 28 years, and one of the biggest mysteries that's come my way in 28 years is how that project, how that album, how that artist escaped my notice for years. Thank you to Alessia Mathis in London for flagging up Gareth Donkin to me at the start of this year, because that second album that came out just last month, Album of the Month, Extraordinary, here on the show, is sensational. But that album, that track there, it's from 2023. That track's called Looking For Me, and that came from Gareth Donkin's first album, Welcome Home, released in 2023. How did I miss that? How did you miss that? Because you did, I'm sure. Because if you had come across that album before, you'd have flagged it to me. I know you would have done. So good, so talented, so young as well. Great stuff. Gareth Donkin and Looking For Me, kicking off Grooveline for this week. Welcome to the show. My name's Stephen Howie, taking you through 2 hours of the best soul, jazz, funk, acid jazz and soulful house. We have a brand new album of the month for June 2026. I kind of teased it last week. It's Blue Lab Beats, the album, The Blue Lab Beats Show. A track called Watermelons on the way very soon, kicking off this month's Album of the Month. The Grooveline Garage. Brand new track comes out later this month from Ricky Montiari and Discoplex. That's coming up soon. Also, today's House of Grooveline. Really nice track from Jiga Rossa. And Shining, also out later this month. Plus, on the way soon, music from Noel Gordon, Crystal Waters, and a wonderful reggae version of Shaft by the Now Generation. In the meantime, this is Stacey Kidd, Lee Wilson on vocals. This is Choose You. Welcome to Grooveline.

Stacey Kidd is one of the most active producers right now in the house music scene. You look on the TrackSource chart, there's about 15 tracks in the top 100 right now from Stacey Kidd. Take it back to 2019 there. That's Stacey Kidd and Lee Wilson on vocals and Choose You. On the way soon here on Grooveline. Music coming up from Noel Godin, Chris the Waters, the DJ Spen and the Now Generation. Also today's Grooveline Garage, Ricky Montiari and Discoplex, and today's House of Grooveline, brand new from Jigarossa. But now it's time to kick off the brand new album of the month for June 2026. And all through this month, I'm going to play you two tracks each week from the new album from Blue Lab Beats. The album is called The Blue Lab Beats Show. And track one of two today from the album of the month for June 2026 is this, Blue Lab Beats and Watermelon.

Taking about 2 years here in Grooveline 2024 from Noel Gordon. From the album Back to Basics, that track is called You, I'm Ready. Before that, the first track of two today from this month's album of the month, kicking it off for June 2026 from Blue Lab Beats. The album's called The Blue Lab Beats Show, and that's track one of two today. That was Watermelon, and a second track from that coming up in the second hour of today's show. We've got the Grooveline Garage on the way soon, and the House of Grooveline as well. Let's play a former House of Grooveline track back in 2021 now here on the show. Crystal Waters, DJ Spen, Mike Freak, and Michael Gray on the remix. This is Party People.

0: makes their bass on that. Crystal Waters, DJ Spin, and Mike Freak, Michael Gray on the remix of a former House of Grooveline track. We actually played that twice as House of Grooveline track, the original version and that Michael Gray remix, both released back in 2021. Once again, Crystal Waters, DJ Spin, Mike Freak, and Michael Gray. That is Party People.
1: This is Grooveline.
0: Almost halfway through the first hour of today's show. On the way soon, music coming up from the Now Generation, real nice reggae version of the theme from Shaft, released back in 1971 at the same time as the movie. I kind of had to look to see which came first. Of course, the original Shaft track wasn't a reggae track, but this cover came out almost exactly the same time as the movie and the soundtrack from Isaac Hayes. Interesting stuff. Also on the way soon, Denise Williams and a wonderful track from Soul Dama with Dave Lee on the mix. Also, very shortly, today's Grooveline Garage track from Ricky Montanari and Discoplex, House Through Your Body, plays in full very shortly. And today's House of Grooveline track in about 15 minutes' time from Jay Garossa, comes out later in the month. It's called Shining. It plays in full very soon. At this point here on the show, each week we say hello and thank you to the listeners who've been in touch with us after last week's show, making themselves known via email, social media and beyond. So a big hello and thank you goes to Alana Howie in Stevenson, John Thompson in Saltcoats, Alan and Fiona in the UK, Grooveline Select Subscribers, thank you both. Heather Ann Jamieson in Bloomingdale, Georgia, John McPhilbin in Minehead, also Grooveline Select Subscriber, thank you for your support, John. Gary Drew in Bedfordshire, Farhad Aliyev in Reading, Johan in Paris, Dimitris Demopoulos in London, Sheldon Ray in New York, Natsuko Yamamoto in Japan, Nikoko Koko in Japan, to Mike Cartier on Instagram, to the following Grooveline Select Subscribers, Lee Dawson in Lytham, and to Trevor Wilson in Nottingham, also Mark Wilde in Australia. John, Jane and Florence in Lunenburg, Canada, Dan Candish in Stamford, Mel Nolan in Manchester, and to Babao Oba in Japan. Thank you to all of you for getting in touch on the show over the last 7 days or so, many doing so via email, and Mixcloud check-ins as well, and via social media. I always like to try and encourage you each week to get in touch, even just the once, but on a regular basis as well. It's nice to know who's listening, and of course what you think. And please, please, let me know any band, artists, albums, projects, things I need to know. Once again, I mentioned at the top of the show today, Gareth Donkin, how did I miss him for 3 years? After that incredible first album, Coming Home. Actually, the track I played today, the track I started the show with, Looking For Me, I actually heard that in a pub last week. I was just in a pub in London, and I heard this track in the background. I was like, I recognise that artist. And I realised it was Gareth Donkin, so it's great that his first album is still getting played with the success of the latest album, Extraordinary. What a great artist. That's how to get in touch. Once again, steve@groovelineonline.com, steve@groovelineonline.com, also on Facebook, facebook.com/grooveline online, or just search for Grooveline Online. 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Ironically, this is called House Through Your Body. Ricky Montanari and Discoplex. More on details on the other side. 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

Ricky Montanari and Disco Flex. That track's called House Through Your Body. That comes out on the 12th of June on the Big Love Tracks label, and that's taken from the EP called House Through Your Body. 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Once again, Ricky Montanari, Disco Flex, House Through Your Body, today on the Grooveline Gallery.

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I'm just a little anxious for him to get home, you know. It's not his birthday, and it's not our anniversary. But I have a good man who loves me and spoils me, so I just thought I'd do something. I'm gonna spoil him tonight.

the best soul, jazz, funk, acid jazz and soulful house since 1998. This is Grooveline. I'm Stephen Howie. That's Denise Williams from her album Love Nisi Style back in 2007. Former album of the month here on the show nearly 20 years ago. Denise Williams, The Only Thing Missing Is You. Before that, that just makes me so happy. That's the Now Generation and their reggae take on the theme from Shaft. How good was that? So good stuff. Really good. That's a new compilation, by the way, of reggae soul tracks. I think it's released on First World Records. Definitely worth checking out. Some rarities on there, for sure. All right, on the way soon. Music from Change and Soul Dama. But right now, today's House of Grooveline track. More details on the other side. This is Jay Garossa. Brand new. This is Shining. Today on the House of Grooveline.

Brand new today in the House of Grooveline. That's Jigarossa. Track's called Shining. Comes out on the 12th of June on the Phil's Paradise label. That's Extended Mix, the only release on this so far. Once again, Jigarossa, Shining. Comes out on the 12th of June on the Phil's Paradise label. That's today's House of Grooveline track here on the show.

That is absolutely top draw. Tell you what, this show exists because of tracks like this. This is why I do this. So good, that's Soul Dama. Track is called Flower, released last year. That's a brand new Dave Lee, bigified mix of this track. Dave Lee at it again, at its finest. Once again, Soul Dama, Dave Lee on the bigified mix of Flower. That mix is brand new on Zed Records. Almost ended the first hour of today's show. Another hour of the best soul, jazz, funk, acid jazz and soulful house on the way. Include today's Groove Lines 3 play, the throwback and a second track from this month's album of the month from Blue Lab Beats. Take us to the end of the first hour of today's show. This, back to 1983 from Change, Tell Me Why. Stay right here. Our number 2 Groove Line is on the way.

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bit of Solid House kick off the second hour of today's show. That's Slope 114, that track is called Magic. Came out last year on the Situationism label. That's a new remix by BRS British Rhythm Services. That's the BRS Connect remix of Slope 114, Magic. And that kicks off the second hour of today's show. Welcome to that. Thank you for staying with us. If you have done, welcome. If you just joined us, on the way soon, today's Grooveline 3-play. And it's three tracks back-to-back from the vocalist and actually multi-instrumentalist and producer, B. Golden. Thank you to Lee Dawson in Lytham for the suggestion, another great suggestion of an artist who I had not come across before, but glad I now have done. Three tracks back-to-back from B. Golden on today's Grooveline 3-play in about 5-10 minutes' time. The Grooveline throwback today takes us back once again to show 163, broadcast on the 23rd of November 2007, and the House of Grooveline track that week was a wonderful track from Blaze called Family, and that plays in full in about, what time did we do that? 15-20 minutes time, something like that. And then towards the end of the show, a second track from this month's album of the month, Blue Lab Beats, and the new album, The Blue Lab Beats Show, a track called Sao Paulo to Motherland is on the way on the album of the month from Blue Lab Beats. That's coming up in about 40 minutes time. Right now, take it back to 2023. It's a James Barclay from the EP called Little Things. This is Slow Down.

been a big supporter of James Barclay and Yakul, his band as well, since they came to my attention after a gig at Ronnie Scott's back in about 2016-2017. That's James Barclay now gone his own way solo. That track is called Slow It Down, back to 2023. I did get the chance to catch up with James Barclay at Gareth Donkin's launch party in London a few weeks back, and he did offer to come on the show, and I do need to take him up on that offer, not just because he's moving to Los Angeles very soon, and I need to try and get it done before that, because then the time difference becomes a bit of a nightmare, but an exciting move from Brighton to LA later on this year. Looking forward to seeing what happens there, because of course one of the big draws of going to LA is the access to music, to artists, to producers, to studios, so I expect big things once that move happens. James Barclay, Slow It Down here on Grooveline. On the way soon, today's Grooveline throwback back to show number 163, November 2007, and a House of Grooveline track from Blaze, a second track from this month's album of the month from Blue Lab Beats, and on the way soon, music from Bill King, Roy Ayers and Johnny Britt. But right now, time for today's Grooveline 3-play. Thank you once again to Lee Dawson in Lytham for the second last of his suggestions on list. In fact, wait, is it the last one? No, I think it's the second last one. So yes, Lee, I do invite you to do please suggest some more bands and artists, because you've managed to put a lot of artists and bands on my radar that otherwise were not. And one of those examples is this guy, B. Golden, a vocalist, multi-instrumentalist and producer. More details on him on the other side. But today in the Grooveline 3-play, three tracks back-to-back from B. Golden, kicks off with this alongside Rob Cunningham and When You Touch Me.

0: some serious soul there. It's kind of cross between the Isaac Brothers and Prince, that last track. That's three tracks back to back today on the Groove Line, three play from B Golden.
1: This is Groove Line.
0: More details on B Golden and on the tracks today on the three play. First up, you heard When You Touch Me, that featured Rob Cunningham, and that was taken from B Golden's 2022 album called Feelings. Next up, we played Coming Your Way, released as a single last year. And we're rounding off today's Groove Line three play with But I Do, and that took us back to 2022's album Feelings. So Brian Golden, known as B Golden, is an American soul and R&B musician, producer and multi-instrumentalist from Cleveland, Ohio. He started playing music at church as a kid and taught himself to play the drums, piano, organ and the bass player. He cites his biggest inspirations being the likes of Marvin Gaye, Prince, D'Angelo and Raphael Sadiq. In 2018, his debut album, Love Chronicles, introduced his distinct voice to the soul music world, and his 2019 single, Superstar, hit number one on the UK's soul charts, followed by Dance With Me in 2020, solidifying his international appeal. He has released numerous singles and a remix album since then. He also currently serves as music director for the acclaimed soul artist, Konya Doss. And that's it. Three tracks back to back there from B Golden. Once again, thank you to Lee Dawson in Lytham for flagging up another artist I missed, and I do... You know, I ask this question all the time. When I hear someone and come across someone's talent that's so raw and so good and so real, I do always have to query why they're not bigger than they are. There's nothing wrong with this whatsoever, and it's not a massively important metric really, but 5,000 monthly streams on Spotify is not a huge amount for someone who's so talented. So what is that? There's not been any new releases for the last year or so, but I still think that there should be more of a platform for artists like that to get noticed. And through radio shows like this, we try. We can only do so much. But it's really important for me to have you suggest these bands and artists as well. Again, I do wonder, and Lee, I've asked this a few times now, I don't think you've ever actually answered, but how do you come across these artists? I mean, you know, I think I've mentioned before, I come across a lot of great artists in Bandcamp. I think it's a great platform. And Spotify as well, the algorithm, you know, it plays a part to an extent as well. But I do think radio shows like this and blogs and newsletters are also really important, as is just going to gigs and seeing what's out there. There you go, three tracks back to back from B Golden today on the Groove Line 3-Play. You can suggest bands or artists to play on the 3-Play. 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So now that we've done B Golden, we shan't do him again, at least as a solo artist. If he joins a band, then maybe. 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And now it's time for today's Groove Line throwback, and we're taking it back once again to show 163, broadcast on the 23rd of November 2007. The House of Groove Line was still in the second hour of the show each week at that point. And on that show 163, we played a wonderful then new single from Blaze, and here it is, Blaze, Family, today on the Groove Line throwback.

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I like that. That's Bill King. Take it back to last year. That track is called Mondo Jumbo. And before that, today's Grooveline throwback, take us back to show 163, broadcast on the 23rd of November 2007. That was that week's House of Grooveline track from Blaze and Family. Next week on the Grooveline throwback, we stay with that show, show 163, 23rd November 2007. And the Grooveline 3 play that week featured three tracks back to back from Kashif. And those three tracks were Black Woman, So Emotional, and Stone Love. I think I know which one I'm going to go with next week. One of my favourite tracks of all time. Find out next week on the show on the Grooveline Throwback. On the way soon here on this week's show to round things off soon, music coming up from Roy Ayres. Also try and squeeze in some Johnny Britt, maybe even some Band of Black Rio as well. But right now, time for the second track today from this month's Album of the Month for June 2026. Playing you two tracks each week from Blue Lab Beats and the album The Blue Lab Beats Show. It's a track two of two today, and this track is called Find Your Way.

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such a great track. Recorded back in the 70s, we think, sometime between 1976 and 1981. That was released on the Virgin Ubiquity compilation of unreleased Roy Ayers tracks. Again, why is that never released back in the day? It's a wonderful track. Roy Ayers there with Mary Clayton on vocals and Oh What a Lonely Feeling. We shall run things off on the way. Music coming up from Johnny Britt after this from Banda Black Rio.

There's a lot going on in that track, isn't there? Take it back to 1978 from the album Gafferia Universal. That is Bandit Black Rio and Ibijada. Keep rounding off almost the show for this week. Thanks for listening. I'm Stephen Howie, back again next week for two more hours of the best soul, jazz, funk, acid jazz and soulful house, including two more tracks from this month's album of the month from Blue Lab Beats. Stay right here. More great music coming up at the top of the hour. I shall leave you with this track from 2025 from Johnny Britt. This is The Quai de Vue. Thanks for listening. Till next week, take care. Bye-bye.

Whatever you want me to do, I will do it with love. 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Whatever you want me to do.

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Hello and welcome, everyone. This is Scattered Pages on Cosmos Astrum Radio, and I am Ave. So, if this is your first time tuning in, I'm just going to explain a little bit about what happens tonight. And for the rest of you, just bear with me. I know you've heard the spiel before. I play singers and songwriters, as well as storytellers that call Saskatchewan home. They may not have started off in Saskatchewan, but this is where they are currently residing. And I play a little bit of everything. I play quite a bit of music, and I do have two spoken word segments. But there is no genre in the music that I play. So I'll play a little bit of jazz, country, folk, hip-hop, rap, metal, pretty much anything you can imagine, so long as they're from Saskatchewan. And with that, we are going to dive into the first song of the night. And I'm playing a song by Brian Paul DG off of the Something New album. And I'm playing Stayin' Out of Trouble.

And that was Brian Paul DG with Staying Out of Trouble off of the Something New album. So the next song I'm going to be playing is a song by Belle Plaine, and it's called Waikiki, and it's off of the Notes from a Waitress album.

And that was Waikiki by Belle Plain off of the Notes from a Waitress album. Now, before we dive into the first of the spoken word segments of the night, I will do a little bit of a tour around the Cosmos Astrum Radio player. If you are listening on the website or on the app, you will notice that we do have a schedule. Now, the schedule has all of the live broadcasts that happen throughout the week, and we have something happening every single day of the week. We have an awesome morning show if you're up that early, and just a little bit of everything. I think we have music that spans from the 50s till modern day. We have mashups, we have trance, we have dance, we have experimental, metal, folk, kind of a little bit of everything. It's amazing. I highly recommend you check out the schedule. There is something for everyone, I'm pretty sure. We even have like radio plays, and we have a couple more spoken ones where it's kind of educational or guiding. We have lore and legends being paired off with music. Like, it's just, there's so much to take in. I highly recommend you check out the schedule. We also do have a stream that happens during the day when there aren't live broadcasts happening. So you would find on the stream that the music is just as varied as it is during our live broadcasts. That's one of my favorite things about Cosmos Astrum Radio is you might hear the occasional hit song, but mostly it's the dusty B-sides that you might have completely forgotten about. And it's just kind of refreshing, especially if you're bored of all of the same songs all the time on the radio. So I like listening to the stream while I'm at work. I kind of leave it on playing in the background and just kind of let it go and listen to it as I go. And it's refreshing. We do also have a Discord. So if you have Discord, or you wanted to add Discord, and you searched up Cosmos Astrum Radio on there, or on the website, you use the little handy link that will take you right to it, you can add yourself into the Discord, and there's chats for each of the live broadcasts, which gives you a great opportunity to chat with some of the broadcasters while they're live, as well as maybe people that are listening at the same time as you are. So it adds a kind of community aspect to the radio as you're enjoying the music. So with that, we are going to adventure into the first of the spoken word. And I met this gentleman at an event that I was at this last

0: a couple weeks now. Yeah, a couple weeks ago, and he was on. I was thrilled that he was willing to share some of his work with us. So I will be introducing him, and his name is, I'm really hoping I say his last name correctly. It's not a language that is my own personal one. So his first name is Kevin, and Quate, I'm hoping, or Quate? Anyway, I'm really sorry if I've said that wrong, and I'm going to just hand it over to his poem.
1: Let me teach you about humility. You see, I like working with kids because they have their whole future ahead of them. They don't judge you and they love unconditionally. And to me, that's just so beautiful. You see, I once walked from the downtown Vimy Memorial of Saskatoon towards the 20th Street Core and back and forth all day with a painted clown face beating on a snare drum to no particular beat at all, trying to raise some money just so some little kids could eat. And at one point, I wish someone had done that for me. You see, humility is an important lesson that I learned right from the very start. I was diagnosed dyslexic. Everything I had tried to read and write was backwards. Once I remember reading my Dear Santa letter, and I think it sounded something like this. Dear Satan, all I want for Christmas is a real evil God, because a real live dog probably would have made my childhood days so much better. You see, people always looked at me funny. I guess that's why I kept my head down and I focused on my artwork. I missed out on a lot of social interactions during my elementary years, like lunchtime, recess, or after school. See, I was a special education student. I wrote everything three times in a row before I could get it. I wrote everything three times in a row before I could get it. I wrote everything three times in a row before I could get it. You see, I was so poor. Unfortunately, I remember doing a B&E when I was about 6 years old. I took the food while my friends were focused on taking everything else. I was doing my best just to try and feed myself. I guess you could say I was my own Robin Hood. I went to a small high school over here by the river of Saskatoon so I could get the attention that I deserved. I played intramural basketball at lunchtime to take me off those lonely stairwells or the library. I wore hand-me-down clothing until I knew I could work for myself. Then I became the master of my own destiny. Unfortunately, I couldn't dictate who stayed alive and who stayed next to me. And most days, I wish I had a mom who was at home missing me. You see, once I got to university, I worked two jobs. One was working in construction, and the other one was working as a student research assistant in a molecular genetics laboratory. Until one day, poetry found me. Now, you see, I'm surrounded by many friends and I continue to make new friends every other day. Now I'm the artistic director of the Indigenous Poets Society. And I've been celebrated for my words more times than I can keep track of. And I think I may continue to do so because I've always done what I've wanted, regardless of what people think of me. This is my humility.
0: And that was Kevin Quate? Man, I wish I knew how to say that properly. I asked him then, but that was 2 weeks ago, so I'm not the greatest at remembering names. So anyway, onwards back into the music. And I like to go thrifting, looking for new music from Saskatchewan artists, as well as I go on to Bandcamp. And this next band that I'm going to be sharing is one of my finds from Bandcamp. And the band is called Last Birds. And the album is called Endless Turn of Day into Night. And the song I'm playing is Rise Again.

And that was Rise Again by Last Birds off of The Endless Turn of Day into Night. Now the next song I'm going to be playing is a song by Jeffrey Straker, and it's off of a very out-of-print CD called Petrified, and the song I'm playing is Tripped.

0: And that was Tripped by Jeffrey Straker off of the album Petrified. Now the next song I'm going to be playing is a single by Grain Report, and it's called Exactly Like You.
1: Will I know why I waited? Know why I've been blue? I pray each night for someone exactly like you.

0: Why should we spend money on a show or two when no one does those love scenes exactly like you?
1: And that was Exactly Like You by Grain Report. Now, the next song I'm going to be playing is a song by Brad Johnner off of the album Looking at You. Interesting. Anyway, the song is called The Whole Idea.

And that was Brad Johnner with The Whole Idea off of the Looking at You album. Now the next song I'm going to be playing is a project done by our own Daniel from Skald and Celt Broadcast. And the project is called Rowan in Ruins. And the song I'm playing is Circle of the Stones.

And that was Circle of the Stones by Rowan and Ruin, which is a project of Daniel from Skult and Cult. The next song I'm going to be playing is the result of a prompt that I had shared a couple weeks ago on Scattered Pages. I had been given a prompt a long time ago to write a poem using the word guzzle, which really doesn't sound like a good word for a poem. And I did end up writing something, and then I posted it as a challenge or a prompt on Scattered Pages. And Thunder Cave Joe came at it with three different songs with a couple of the projects that he works on. And this is Guzzlin' Sunshine, and he calls this project Timu Tom Hates.

And that was one of Thunder Cave Joe's projects called Temu Tom Hates, and the song was called Guzzlin' Sunshine. And now we do enter into the second spoken word segment, which is my own, and because I shared one of the songs that was created from the prompt, I'm going to share the poem that I wrote based on the word guzzle. Still to this day, I'm like, that is such a weird word to make a poem out of, but... So, this was my reaction to that prompt, and I did just call it guzzle. It's a hot sunny day, the sun is a ball of fire high above in a cloudless azure sky. The heat beats down on you, scorching, feeling like a weight on the top of your head, pressing, squeezing moisture from your skin, flesh dripping, salt, tears. You tip a bottle to your lips, already cracking from the glaring heat. Cool, silky water touches your tongue as you guzzle it down. Now the next poem that I'm going to share is called AU Saskatchewan. Rather than plunder the depths of the earth to harvest the richest of golds, he sifts the surface, grooms it, removes the roughest of edges, then with tender care plants the smallest nugget of life. Rather than tearing up the deepest soils to beautify himself, rather than burrowing under the crust of our home, he grows our golden fields, beautifying our land. And the last poem I'm sharing is called United as Solitary. Magic can be found in anything, a whispered spell in the depth of night, secret and alone. Magic can be found in everything, a heart beating to the rhythm of a sacred drum, reverberating out and echoed within others. Magic can be found in all things, the wind of a summer storm easing the heat of day, shared by all. And that would be my spoken word. Now, we do change tempo a little bit for the next couple of songs. So, be prepared. Things get a little bit heavier in the later part of the show. The first song I'm playing in this next segment is called Stop Me by Tyler Gilbert. And it's called, it's from the album called The Dreamer. Sorry, the cat's getting all wired behind me. So this is Stop Me by Tyler Gilbert.

And that was Tyler Gilbert with Stop Me off of the album The Dreamer. The next song I'm going to be playing is a song by my favorite band from Saskatoon. Or in general, I guess, not just from Saskatoon. Anyway, this is a Despite the Reverence song off of the Stress of Evolution album, and it's Kali Yuga.

And that was Kali Yuga by Despite the Reverence off of the Stress of Evolution album. Now the final song that I'm playing tonight is the result of another prompt that I had posted or shared on Scattered Pages quite a while ago now. And this was the response from our doctor, the doctor who does the Padded Room and the Asylum broadcast, and sometimes the featured artist on Mondays. So I had posted a prompt that was calling into the night, and this is his response, and it was under his project Skull Crushin'.

And that was Skull Crushin', a project of the Doctor from Padded Room and Asylum, called Call Into the Night. And that was the result of another of the prompts that I have shared here on Scattered Pages. I don't do them all the time, but I really do enjoy seeing what other artists do with these prompts, like Guzzlin' or Guzzle and Calling Into the Night. And I did one about Howling at the Moon, and we need an updated version of We Didn't Start the Fire, and it's been really cool to see what other people come up with from these prompts. Unfortunately, with that, we do come to the end of another episode or a chapter of Scattered Pages. This was chapter 33. So I hope you've enjoyed this little tour through Saskatchewan's artists, and I look forward to finding more and sharing more with you next week. Have a lovely, blessed evening, and thank you so much for tuning in.

For my own part, I have never had a thought which I could not set down in words with even more distinctness than that which I conceived it. There is, however, a class of fancies of exquisite delicacy which are not thoughts, and to which as yet I have found it absolutely impossible to adapt to language. These fancies arise in the soul, alas, how rarely, only at epochs of most intense tranquility, when the bodily and mental health are in perfection, and at those mere points of time where the confines of the waking world blend with the world of dreams. And so I captured this fancy, where all that we see or seem is but a dream.

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Ah well, such is the bread of an everyday life,

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1: Em and Davo
2: and Aaron.
3: Hello, everybody. Welcome to the Tuesday Hello. Show. This is Fun with Em and Davo and Aaron.
1: Oh,
3: we don't have an Aaron with us today, though.
1: Aaron.
3: I think the reason why is because of the fact that, well, he's got tired of all the app procrastinating that was going on here.
0: The word of the day.
3: That's really nice, but we've lost one of our co-hosts because I can't shut my mouth. So.
1: Yeah, true. He just walked right out.
3: Anyway, we're going to have the show without him today, and we are going to talk about a few things here. But
1: yeah.
3: I want to start by thanking all the people who've tuned in to listen to the only radio crew, the two of us here, that spins out of control when we've lost one of the spokes in our wheel.
1: Oh, and we
3: when
1: sure
3: he
1: do.
3: Disappears, we're out of control here.
1: That's right.
3: So.
1: That's right.
3: What things are we going to talk about? Well, of course, we got hot off the top news we're going to do. We have the trivia reveal people are going to play along with.
1: Absolutely.
3: I want to talk about this reasons to beware of camping with your kids.
1: Well, it is camping season, isn't it?
3: It is.
1: Yeah.
3: And we don't have kids, so I don't have to worry about it, but I want to help the people that do have
1: kids.
3: Yeah,
1: you should listen to us, for sure.
3: Listen to us for advice on parenting.
1: That's right. Well, I'm going to update us on the latest on Taylor Swift, Post Malone, and Alan Jackson.
3: Okay, and then the magic is going to happen when Aaron, who's not here today with us, is still going to do his joke of the day.
1: That's right. How nice of him.
3: Radio magic that happens. How about after that, we do a little Days of Our Lives.
1: Sure, we'll talk about you,
3: I
1: want to
3: talk about the weekend. So it's going to be about us, but from my perspective.
1: It was a big one, for sure. And then I've got some...
3: Oh, yeah.
0: Trivia!
1: Yeah!
0: Trivia, baby!
3: Yeah,
1: it's
3: we
1: just
3: got the trivia.
1: You, so hopefully you can get some
3: finally,
1: more answers right. Yeah.
3: Finally, I don't have him taking over all my answers. I can get some right. Okay.
1: That's right. And then we're going to update us with another weekly wacky word.
3: We got
1: so
3: that coming
1: we'll
3: today
1: what that's
3: as well.
1: Yeah.
3: Let's talk about this. Signs you're not a chef. I'm not a chef.
1: You're not.
3: And this should apply to me.
1: Yeah. You'll check off every one of these, I think.
3: Probably.
1: Sure.
3: After that, we got our good news segment. We got our trivia preview. We got questions at the end of the show. You need to hear those questions because
1: that's right.
3: You have to answer them tomorrow. So, stick around. And how about this? Let's get started with Hot Off the Top News.
1: It's weird.
4: The weird and wacky news.
3: You know, it's just not the same. I'm sorry, my dear. It's just not the same.
1: No, it's not.
3: How about these little headlines we got going on here? Detroit priest punches young suspect trying to flee.
1: No.
3: What? Suspect of what?
1: I thought they were supposed to turn the other cheek.
3: No.
1: I guess somebody else's
3: cheek.
1: That's
3: the Old Testament.
1: That's right.
3: How about this one? We got a farmer who sprays illegally parked cars with manure.
1: Ew,
0: David.
3: Otherwise known as poop. We are going to talk about that when we get back. It's just the two of us today, so hang out with us here on Fun with Am and Davo and Aaron.
5: Spiritual center.

0: the hell up.
1: Hey, you in the blue car there driving up and down the street. Yeah, you. I want you to, you know, welcome us back to the show here. This is Fun with Am and Dave-O and Aaron and whoever you are. Just turn the radio up a little louder here.
2: That's
1: for
2: right.
1: us, okay? So you can
2: spread
1: hear
2: the word.
1: So you can hear the news, hot off the top news, a little bit better, because we're going to talk about a priest out of Detroit who punched a young suspect trying to flee.
2: Oh,
1: what was he fleeing
2: goodness.
1: From? What did he do? Why is he a suspect? We're going to find out. This priest helped to stop an 18-year-old from fleeing after a crash involving a stolen vehicle.
2: Ruh-roh.
1: Reverend... Got our old Scooby back here on the show. Reverend Jean-Baptiste Cummins, he witnessed the collision outside the church and chased the suspect where when bystanders shouted for someone to stop him, that the priest was the one who you put on his Superman cape and his Spidey cape at the same time. So the priest caught the teen, and during a struggle he punched him several times to keep him from escaping.
2: No.
1: So with help from a church member, he restrained the subject before checking on an injured woman involved in the crash.
2: He's doing it all.
1: Yeah, Cummins later described the incident as a quote, just another day in the D.
2: I think he means Detroit.
1: Yeah, he's talking about Detroit.
2: Okay.
1: Yeah, that's right. Be careful with that, how that comes across. How about this one here? We got a farmer who sprayed illegal car, like they're parked illegally.
2: Mm-hmm.
1: He sprayed them all with manure.
2: Oh my goodness.
1: It was a sheep farmer of all kind of farmers in England's Lake District sprayed more than 20 illegally parked vehicles with liquid cow manure. Diarrhea cow manure. Oh god. After tourists ignored signs and barriers and parked on his private farmland. Farmer Hog Hodgson.
2: Oh, wow.
1: What a name.
2: Yeah.
1: Farmer Hog Hodgson said visitors moved rocks he had placed to block access during a busy holiday weekend. Frustrated, he used a slurry spreader
2: to coat
1: the cars, including several luxury vehicles.
2: I hope they weren't convertibles.
1: No. With manure. The vehicle owners, they were a little displeased. Local police are investigating the whole incident, and we'll find out what happens to Mr. Farmer Hog Hodgson. Love that name. Those are your news and the hot off the top news today. That's some great stuff right there. We are going to be back in just a little bit, because the two of us are going to be answering some questions in the trivia reveal. Of course, we expect you to play along with us, so make sure you're back for more Fun with Am and Dave-O and Aaron right after this.

0: Welcome back to Fun with Em and Dave Owen Aaron. And guess what? It's now time for everybody's favorite game show. It's time for the Trivia Reveal. 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
0: And now it's time for the questions that we need to ask on the Trivia Reveal. Of course, all of you can play along with us. Mm-hmm. We've got Amanda and myself here today, and we are going to ask this first question.
2: I hope I got it right.
0: According to a survey, 3% of people are afraid of being alone here.
2: Ooh.
0: Where is it?
2: Mm.
0: Where is it? Amanda, what do you got?
2: I guess I'll say on a boat in the ocean at night.
0: Oh.
2: Seems like a nightmare.
0: I'm on a boat.
2: Is that how it goes?
0: Yeah, but you can't say anymore because then the swears start
2: coming
0: out.
2: That's right.
0: So.
2: That's right.
0: Okay, so that's your answer.
2: Yeah.
0: I'm going to say, and you know this, in a dark basement.
2: Ooh, in any basement.
0: In any
2: really.
0: Basement.
2: Really.
0: I, when I was a kid, it didn't have to be dark. You're right.
2: Yeah, the lights were on.
0: The lights are on, but you know that as soon as you hit the lights and you shut them off, you got to get
2: you
0: up the stairs.
2: Go. Yeah, book it.
0: As fast as possible. The actual answer is in an elevator.
2: Oh, okay, sure.
0: It does seem like a small percentage would be afraid of that.
2: True.
0: How about this next one? Number two, over 70% of households include at least one person who does this. Mm. What is it?
2: I'm going to say obsessively cleans.
0: Obsessively. Oh, over 70% of households. Okay.
2: Sure.
0: Okay.
2: Yeah.
0: I'm going to say that that bratty little kid who jump scares everybody in the family.
2: Oh my gosh. My brother did this
0: to me.
2: Did
0: your brother do that?
2: All the time when I was growing up. He said he was preparing me.
0: Preparing you for?
2: Like if some,
0: other people jump scaring
2: like
0: you?
2: Like I should attack him, but that never worked.
0: Well, the actual answer is snores.
2: Oh.
0: Good news. Everybody, good news. Amanda just informed me the other day that I don't snore as much
2: as I used to. Yeah.
0: So thank you very much.
2: Good for you, honey.
0: Okay, how about this next one? Finally, about one third of adults have never done this.
2: Ooh.
0: What is it? They've never done it.
2: I say a cartwheel. That's right.
0: You're getting your inspiration from The Office again, aren't you?
2: Creed wanted to do a cartwheel and then he finally did it.
0: So he's no longer part of this equation here. I said, listen to our show.
2: Oh,
0: that has to change.
2: It does.
0: Yeah, one third of adults have never listened to our show. Come on, you guys. Share it. Tell everybody about it. But the actual answer is not that. It's flown in a plane.
2: Oh wow. Yeah, I get that.
0: Yeah,
2: sure.
0: I can get that too. So, but those who are flying in the plane who are not part of this, listen to our show.
2: Yeah,
0: come on. Listen to the show. Okay, we're gonna have more fun coming up, and we are going to talk about some weird, random, funny things. We're going to talk about reasons to beware because it's camping season of camping with your
2: bears.
0: Kids.
2: Oh, kids. Yeah, right.
0: Not our kids. Your kids and not bears. Okay, we'll be right back with more fun with Em and Dave O and Aaron right after this.

0: blame Beverly Hills. There ain't a possum shank to be bought around here at any price. What good is having $68 million?
1: Morning is good for getting a lot of paper signed for Mr. Drysdale.
0: He was doing that when I left here.

0: Hello, hello. Hello, hello. Are you there?
1: Hello?
0: Knocka, knocka, knocka.
1: Hello?
0: It's time to come in and be part of the show. This is Fun with Em and Dave-O and Aaron. No Aaron today, but we got Amanda and myself taking over, and we still have, even though no Aaron, we still have a sponsor.
2: This program is made possible in part by a grant from Gay Flower Moving Company. Quality movers with the best haircuts in the business.
0: Oh, isn't that nice?
1: Golly.
0: Oh, I'm hiring them. How come they never leave a phone number for us to call them?
1: I don't know. Look it up, I
0: guess. Incognito. We've got some random funny things we need to talk about right now. It's camping season for a lot of people
1: around the world.
0: And we've got, we don't have kids, but we've got advice as people who
1: and
0: don't have kids.
1: You should listen to us.
0: Listen to our advice, okay? So these are reasons to beware of camping with your kids.
1: Ooh, what do we got?
0: Have we got a bomb, bomb, bomb? How about this one here? We've got all of your kids' socks will become wet within 5 minutes of your arrival.
1: They're guaranteed.
0: Of course.
1: Right?
0: Yeah. Okay. And Amanda, you've got some good stuff here. What advice do you have?
1: Your morning bathroom ritual will go from being your favorite part of the day to an hour of panic each day.
0: Yes. Let's just maybe reword this. The reason we don't have kids to go camp with. That's what we'll reword
1: this
0: to.
1: All we thought about was camping that would be.
0: All right. How about your kids will each find a special rock and then promptly lose it, causing you to spend the entire weekend searching for that rock.
1: Oh, yeah.
0: So just remember this. You know what? This is great for parents maybe who haven't taken kids camping yet.
1: Yeah, that's
0: so that they understand what to expect. How about this next one here? This one's got fire in it. What have you got, Amanda?
1: Well, starting a fire on purpose is really hard. Starting one by accident is quite easy. It's kind of like making a baby.
0: Oh, no.
1: Yeah, don't plan for it. It'll just happen.
0: Don't you find that? You're at a campsite and you're trying to get that fire going and it just takes forever. And then all of a sudden there's a wildfire that just started right next to you.
1: Golly.
0: It's like, how did that start?
1: Yep.
0: How about this next one? Ever try to get a 3-year-old to sit down?
1: No.
0: Now try it. In a canoe.
1: No.
0: That's tipping over. Okay, how about this next one, Amanda?
1: You'll probably say, I think that's poison ivy at least 40 times, and you'll be right twice. Horrible.
0: Oh, jeez. Yeah. And then another weekend of, being the nurse and the doctor. How about you'll spend approximately 75% of each night explaining what that noise was.
1: Oh, my God. You do that with me anyway.
0: That's good. Yes, I do. Oh, boy. These are good ones, actually. Two words. You want to do those two words?
1: Do
0: you want to say them or do you want to do them?
1: Out loud.
0: You're not going to do it, hey?
1: I am not.
0: Okay, how about, what is it? Last one.
1: Tent fart.
0: Yeah. Okay, there you go. That is some random funny things. And you want to really remember, I hope you wrote this list down, even if you're driving, reasons to beware of camping with your kids. We are going to take a break. We are going to come back and Amanda is going to educate us on what's going on in the music industry.
1: I sure am.
0: What, Amanda? What are you doing?
1: The Daily Music News. Come on back for it.
0: Of course you are.

0: right, we're back to it here on Fun with Am and Dave-O and Aaron.
1: Yes, sir.
0: Minus the Aaron today, but that's okay. We're going to make sure you have a good time anyway.
1: That's right.
0: And an educated time as well, because right now it's time for Amanda to do the daily music news.
1: All right, Are you ready for it?
0: Yeah. Oh, you did a little bit of that. All right.
1: That's right.
0: Yeah,
1: okay. So Taylor Swift, can you guess?
0: What?
1: Shattered Spotify, Amazon, and Apple Music records on Friday with her new song, I Knew It, I Knew You.
0: Oh.
1: It became the most streamed song on Spotify in a single day by a female.
0: What? In single day?
1: Yeah. Apple said it set the record for the biggest soundtrack single by first day streams and the platform's biggest country single of 2026.
0: Well, good for you, Taylor Swift.
1: Yeah, that's right. And at Amazon, it had the largest 24-hour streaming debut for any song in 2026.
0: So any song in 2026.
1: That's right. Swifty's back. Yep. Okay, so this one, Post Malone, you won't guess it, but Rockabye Baby has released lullaby renditions of Post Malone.
0: Mm.
1: The 12-song album featuring baby-friendly takes of Posty's biggest hits have arrived on Friday.
0: Okay.
1: It wasn't the most streamed thing on platforms, it features songs such as his hit Swali collab, Sunflower, as a fellow Billboard Hot 100 hits like Circles, I Had Some Help, Chemical, Psycho, and Rockstar.
0: Babies
1: are falling asleep to that, huh? Okay, that's a new generation.
0: You know, it took me a little while to get into Post Malone, but yeah, I'm kind of digging him.
1: Yeah,
0: I'm
1: for sure.
0: Digging him, yeah.
1: Yeah, I can see it.
0: Yep.
1: Alan Jackson, his previously announced final full-length concert, Last Call, One More for the Road, the finale, is set for June 27th at Nissan Stadium.
0: In
1: Nashville. It will be taped for NBC titled Alan Jackson, The Last Show.
0: The Last Show.
1: Yeah.
0: Okay.
1: It'll air later this year on NBC and stream on Peacock. It also in the lineup are Carrie Underwood, Luke Bryan, Eric Church, Luke Combs, Miranda Lambert, and more.
0: Okay. Now, one thing I've always wanted to sing is the word peacock. I've always wanted.
1: Okay.
0: Peacock.
1: That could have been worse.
0: Is that fantastic?
1: Yeah. Okay.
0: I got to go to the bathroom for some reason now.
1: Oh, no. Golly.
0: Okay. Thank you very much for the daily music news there, Amanda. We are now going to do some trickery in the studio here.
1: Oh.
0: And it's not AI trickery, okay?
1: No, that's true.
0: Aaron is going, even though he hasn't been on the show today, he's going to join us here for the joke of the day that's coming up next. So get ready for that. I think we've got some in the vault. I'll probably go and get them. I think that's how we're going to do that.
1: Yeah.
0: Okay. So let's find out what joke he's going to tell us that he's told us before, but was so good it deserved a second take. We'll catch that on the other side of Fun with Am and Dave-O and Aaron.

0: Okay, ladies and gentlemen, it's the Tuesday version of this, and Aaron's taking it over. So what is it, Aaron? It's your...
1: joke of the day. Let's see if this gets me fired.
0: Let's find out here. Is this any better than yesterday's joke? I guess we'll find out right now. What is it, Aaron?
1: A woman goes to the doctor and asks for birth control pills.
2: Ooh.
1: The doctor is shocked. Why do you want those?
2: Yeah.
1: She replies, they help me sleep better.
0: What?
1: And the doctor says, how do they help you sleep better? The woman responds, I put them in my 16-year-old daughter's orange juice every morning I sleep like a baby.
0: That's awful. that is a little bit of a neck collar.
2: Right,
1: you know, that was a good one.
0: It is pretty good.
2: On the edge, everybody.
0: Okay, there you go. There is Aaron's joke of the day.
2: Where's that HR guy we used to have?
1: Larry's been let go.
0: I think he's been fired or something. So
2: it's been smooth sailing for a while.
0: Okay, we're gonna take a little bit of a break and we'll be right back because we've got remember Days of Our Lives? I don't think we mentioned that at the beginning of the show.
2: Did we? Okay, good.
0: So it's Days of Our Lives and we gotta figure out which one of us are gonna share about our lives here today. So we'll be right back to do that on more fun with Am and Dave O'Neill.

0: 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This is
1: Fun
0: with Am and Davo and Aaron. And are you doing Welcome Back, Cotter?
1: Yeah. Okay. Doing all the old stuff.
0: We are going to do Days of Our Lives on the show right now.
1: Without Aaron. Yeah.
0: So Aaron is going to have to get caught up on what we're talking about. I'm basically just talking about our... Not even our weekend, our week.
1: Yeah.
0: So can we count on one hand... These fingers, how many shows and events we did?
1: Oh, I don't know.
0: I don't think we can. I think I have to add my other hand here. So we ended up doing a bike rodeo at a school.
1: At the school.
0: We ended up doing a festival at a school.
1: And you did the music bingo for Seniors Week.
0: That's right. And we did the music bingo.
1: Another music provider for another seniors barbecue.
0: That's right. We did that. I forgot about the music bingo, actually. I was going to list them off and totally forgot we did the music bingo for the seniors. Yes, it's Seniors Week, it was Seniors Week, and so we were celebrating all our seniors, which is a fantastic thing to do.
1: Yeah.
0: And we then had our photo booth.
1: High school rodeo provincials.
0: Yeah. So the kids had fun with that one.
1: Sure.
0: Let's talk about all the pictures that you were getting in the cloud as the week was going on.
1: Yeah, that was kind of fun. They automatically upload into the cloud. So I was wondering, like, oh, how busy is the photo booth? How's the photo booth going? Mm-hmm. Is it working? Is it on? Blah, blah, blah. And I saw a lot of wacky kids doing a lot of wacky stuff. And, you know, I think they said they had a lot of fun. So
0: we
1: that
0: were
1: was cool.
0: Sneak peeking it. Is what we were doing.
1: We sure were. Yeah. Yep.
0: So we had that. We took that photo booth actually to one of the weddings that we had on the weekend
1: as
0: well.
1: Yeah, we did. Yes.
0: So we did that at a wedding.
1: We both had weddings that we were.
0: Let's talk about that photo booth and getting it to the venue for your wedding.
1: Golly,
0: let's talk about that. Fire escape stairs? Huh?
1: Uh-huh. Three stories?
0: Three stories?
1: My golly.
0: 250, 275-pound photo booth?
1: Yeah.
0: Climbing
1: in a giant
0: up that?
1: Case
0: oh,
1: that you have to like.
0: Goodness.
1: And it's those like metal stairs that are see-through, and I have a fear of heights. So as you go up, my stomach is dropping because I'm like, I'm going up.
0: You
1: nothing
0: left
1: is holding me.
0: Your stomach on the ground.
1: Oh
0: and,
1: my gosh, that's awful.
0: Oh, jeez.
1: We did have to enlist some help with us, thankfully. There were people there.
0: Yeah.
1: But we had some wild nights, and then up and at 'em early on Sunday. Well, this is your story. Man. I'm not taking it over.
0: You want me to tell? Are we talking about the camper? So we rented the camper out. We also took our camper, which we rent out on Friday.
1: Yeah.
0: Hour and a half away from where we live. We deliver the camper. Mm-hmm. Hour and a half back. Well, we go out to Calgary first, and where this is the city we live close to.
1: Yeah.
0: And then we come back here after the weekend's over. Sunday we got to go pick up the camper again.
1: Yeah.
0: When we get out there, we knew that there was no power out there. We knew that.
1: On Friday when we were delivering it, let's remember to take the generator with
0: us because
1: we have to get the slide out in.
0: Slide out has to come in. We get there an hour and a half away, and she goes, hey, guess what we forgot?
1: Yeah.
0: Oh, no.
1: And
0: come
1: the battery's
0: on.
1: Dead.
0: But guess what? I saved the day.
1: Yeah.
0: How did I save the day, Amanda?
1: I was ready to just like drive back into town and try and figure
0: hour
1: something
0: and
1: out.
0: Yeah.
1: But you were like, no, let's stop at the nearby campsite.
0: Mm-hmm.
1: Ask the camp manager.
0: See if
1: they have anything, a generator we can just like take for 5 minutes. There was somebody who was like just packing up because it was later in the day. Most people were gone. Like the campsite we were at was deserted,
0: yeah,
1: and like a government site, so there's no rangers or there's no people there. So we found a guy. He had an inverter. He said, "I'll come and help you." Took a couple
0: 1,000-watt inverter.
1: Yeah,
0: once we get it plugged in.
1: I told a friend that today, and she goes, "You know, we burned out an inverter doing that." Oh golly,
0: just chugging along.
1: Yeah,
0: so we got it in
1: inch by inch. It went in, and we could pack her up and go. So crisis averted because of Dave.
0: That was crazy, and that's really for Days of Our Lives the whole reason that whole story led up to that, how I saved the day.
1: Yeah, I had to repeat it dozens of times on the way back. It was tiresome, but you got your flowers, my dear.
0: Thank you. Well, there you go. There's my Days of Our Lives story for this week, and Aaron can tell us how he saved the day next week. Okay. We are going to take a break. What we get coming back here? Oh, we got Amanda who's going to save the day today.
1: Oh, I sure am.
0: She's going to save the day doing what, Amanda?
2: Trivia! Trivia, baby!
0: Love
1: favorite
0: it.
1: Favorite day of the week.
0: Love it. We'll be back in just a little bit with more fun with Am and Davo and Aaron.

0: And it's another edition of Fun with Amandavo and Aaron. Aaron today.
1: Okay. That's okay.
0: But that means he doesn't have to hog all the answers here. And I can finally look like a hero.
1: That's right.
0: Again.
1: I've got my ding ding button ready.
0: There we go.
1: Yeah, you ready?
0: You've got a little bit of a segment here and some trivia on this lovely segment we like to call
1: Mandatainment.
0: Okay, all right. What do you got?
1: Are you ready for it?
0: So, of course.
1: It is a multiple choice trivia, so okay. You have a just quarter like chance of getting it right. Okay?
0: Multiple choice, like A or B, right?
1: A, B, C, D.
0: Oh no,
1: that's
0: doing
1: multiple.
0: This to me.
1: Okay, all right. It's easy. What is the strongest muscle in the human body?
0: Oh.
1: Is it the jaw, the heart, your glutes, or your eye roll muscle?
0: Oh, you know what? I actually wasn't. I thought you were going to say a different muscle, and I was going to say that one. So you repeat those.
1: Okay.
0: I didn't even listen to them because I was like, I know the answer to this.
1: Okay. You were going to say brain.
0: Okay.
1: Your jaw. Heart, glutes, or your eye roll muscle?
0: I'm going to say the heart.
1: Oh, it's the jaw.
0: The jaw, really?
1: Yeah.
0: Really?
1: Okay.
0: You know what I thought you were going to say?
1: What's that?
0: You were going to say your tongue. That's what I thought. I thought the tongue was always one of the strongest muscles.
1: Okay. Which of the following is a fruit? Is it celery, rhubarb, avocado, or fruitcake?
0: Which one is a fruit?
1: Yeah.
0: It is
1: celery?
0: Rhubarb.
1: Rhubarb is your answer?
0: Yeah.
1: Oh, wrong.
0: What is it?
1: It's avocado.
0: Avocado's
1: a
0: fruit.
1: Yeah, because they grow on trees.
0: I don't think I really actually knew that because we don't have a lot of avocado trees around here, so I didn't really know where they grew. But anyway.
1: True.
0: Big long expression.
1: We've had two wrong answers. We have two more questions. Hopefully you'll get a 50% answer.
0: Yeah.
1: More
0: rap. Yep. Crastinating is what I'm trying to do here. So,
2: yeah. The word of the day.
0: I worked it
1: Yay!
0: In.
1: Thank you.
0: Thank you very much.
1: Me. Okay. Which app has the most total users? Is it TikTok, Snapchat, Instagram, or my mom's group chat?
0: I'm going to say Instagram.
1: Oh,
3: ding, ding, ding, ding, ding, ding.
1: You got it.
0: I got one right.
1: Whew, I was getting nervous for you.
0: Yeah.
1: Okay, last question. What Italian city is famous for its system of canals? Is it Rome, Naples, Venice, or Venice Beach?
0: I'm going to say Venice.
3: Ding, ding, ding, ding, ding, ding, ding.
1: Oh, yay. Yeah, I'm so happy.
0: Thank you. I got half of them right.
1: Yeah.
0: Okay. And I learned that avocado is a fruit.
1: This is educational and fun.
0: Yeah. Okay. That is going to be it for that. So we're going to take another break. And when we get back, what are we going to be doing? Well, it's going to be that weekly wacky word time. And Amanda is going to let us know what the weekly wacky word is going to be for this week coming up. So
1: yeah, you're going to love
0: it. Stick around and find out what that is on Fun with Amandavo and Aaron.

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0: Welcome back to the show, everybody. This is Fun with Am and Dave and Aaron, minus the Aaron today.
1: Oh, yeah.
0: But not minus the wackiness.
1: Or fun.
0: The fun of this weekly wacky word. Our word for last week was yapcrastinating.
1: That's right.
0: That was the week for
1: week
0: before. And then this week, Amanda, you're going to explain to everybody the next weekly wacky word, which is what?
1: It is. Okay, I'm going to give you the meaning.
0: Yeah.
1: It's a commotion, a fuss, or disorderly outburst, usually over something pretty minor.
0: Okay, all right.
1: We can apply that in our daily life,
0: I think.
1: It is a kerfuffle.
0: That is a word I've used many times.
1: Yes, so I'm hoping we can incorporate it in

0: To take a break after we got the word, the weekly wacky word, and we're going to talk about something that really relates to me, and I'm probably going to be a lot of these points coming up because
1: that's right.
0: I'm not a chef, and these are signs that you're not a chef when we do the random funny things that we like to talk about on Fun with Em and Dave O and Aaron coming up next.

0: We're back with more fun with Em and Davo and Aaron right now. We've got those random funny things that we like to talk about. And these are some signs that you're not a chef like me.
1: Yeah.
0: So I'm going to learn.
1: How many are you going to check off here, do you think?
0: I'm going to learn how many I check off today.
1: Yeah.
0: But before we do any of that, speaking of, you know, the kind of things that I would make if I did become a chef.
1: Uh-huh.
0: You know, this is an example of it. A sponsor.
2: This program is made possible in part by a grant from Mr. Not So Good Bar. The imitation chocolate candy bars with peanut-shaped bits of balsa wood.
0: Yes, ooh, that's what I would do if I was a chef. I would end up putting balsa wood into your not-so-good bar.
1: Okay.
0: We are going to go down the list here. I'm going to start the list of the things that I probably do as a chef.
1: Mm-hmm.
0: You need a recipe to make a peanut butter and jelly sandwich.
1: Oh, well, you can make that.
0: Sometimes I don't know how much jelly to truly put on the peanut butter and jelly sandwich. So a recipe would help me greatly. What's this next one here, Amanda?
1: How about this? 90% of the items on your shopping list end in the word Boyardee.
0: That is that's true. So maybe I am a chef, actually.
1: Yeah.
0: How about this one? The fire department knows you by your first name.
1: Oh, well, that's true, but not because they've been here.
0: Not because they've been here. Mostly because, you know,
1: it's a small town.
0: These are the Daves I know.
1: Yeah,
0: right?
1: That's right. So.
0: How about the next one here, Amanda?
1: Everything you make looks like a Pinterest fail.
0: I don't even go to Pinterest at all.
1: That's me for baking.
0: That's you,
1: yeah.
0: How about you're being forced to buy 3 new microwave ovens in the last year?
1: Ooh, no.
0: Okay. How about the next one here, Amanda?
1: You need YouTube instructions to boil water.
0: Yeah. That's me. There we go. I checked that one off. Okay. And then how about the next one? I'll do it, in fact. When you offer leftovers to the dog, she says no.
1: Oh, no.
0: Thank you, Dad. Okay, how about this next one?
1: This is you. Your signature dish is takeout.
0: Yes.
1: Yeah, you do it beautifully.
0: You know what? I am probably one of the top chefs in the world.
1: That's right.
0: According to this list. Okay, how about this one? You burn the lemonade.
1: Oh, no.
0: You burn the lemonade.
1: What are you doing?
0: Okay, next one here, Amanda.
1: How about even the flies bring their own lunch?
0: Yeah, that's another sign you're not a chef, okay? And then penultimate one, you can turn a 5-minute recipe into a home renovation project.
1: Oh,
0: I've been known to do that too.
1: But this
0: is the thing. I'm a terrible chef, and I'm also terrible at doing any kind of renovations.
1: Mm.
0: So to turn a 5-minute recipe into a home renovation project, I just fail at all of it. So let's finish her off here, though, Amanda. What's the final sign that I'm not a chef?
1: Well, this is me being
0: a chef.
1: This is
0: you.
1: It's cornflakes for dinner
0: That is you. That is totally you. Oh, that's awesome.
1: Oh, I love my cereal.
0: Okay. Random funny things to talk about. That was signs you're not a chef. And now we are going to get into the good news. We've got some great stories to share with you. Stick around because we want to make your heart explode right here on Fun with Em and Davo and Aaron.
3: Hey! Hello, Jenny Chan! How you doing? You guys look great! We got some back in black for you. Ready?

0: Oh, I can't wait. I love these good news stories. It's awesome. So I can't wait to share them with all of our friends
1: out
0: there.
1: I like this first one.
0: You like this first
1: one?
0: Yeah.
1: Okay.
0: Well, this is fun with Em and Dave and Aaron. And now we're going to get a little sentimental. We're going to talk about some of the good news that's happening out there in the world. And you know how we know it's good news time? This way.
2: Kindly deeds done for free. Kindly deeds.
3: Done for free.
0: Yeah, that's exactly how we know that it's time to tell everybody the good news. We've got this first one here, starting with a woman in Ohio.
1: Ohio.
0: Her name is Jennifer. Scored a year's worth of free Dave's single burgers after taking first place in a Wendy's mascot look-alike contest, which was held on World Redhead Day last week.
1: Oh, my.
0: Jennifer said, quote, "Winning the competition is so fun and so amazing because typically redheads weren't celebrated back in the
1: true,
0: day.
1: Yeah.
0: And now I'm celebrating my differences and I won a prize
1: good for
0: it.
1: Good for you, Jennifer.
0: Yeah, good job. One of the contestants' judges was Wendy Thomas. She's the daughter of founder Dave Thomas and the real life inspiration for Wendy's.
1: That is so cool that awesome. She was there. Yeah. Wow.
0: You used to work at Wendy's.
1: I did work at Wendy's.
0: You did.
1: I still love it.
0: Yeah.
1: I think that says a lot if you work somewhere in a fast food restaurant and you'll still eat the food.
0: Yeah, that does say a little something. Yeah. It also says a little something when we drive by a Wendy's and you don't even see it and you go, "What? What's that? What's that smell?
1: I can feel it.
0: I can feel it. There's a Wendy's around here somewhere. Oh, we got to stop and turn around. Let's go back.
1: That's right.
0: How about this next one here? You've heard about a canary in a coal mine.
1: Yeah.
0: But in the UK, there's an abandoned coal mine that has become a home to several species of owls.
1: Oh.
0: And a lot of them.
1: Wow.
0: The son of a coal miner who worked there returned to take photos of how nature has reclaimed the mine. And he heard a lot of hooting.
1: Cool.
0: That is awesome. Awesome.
1: Yeah,
0: okay. And that's all we've got for that fun news that we like to share that makes our hearts pound a little harder.
1: Oh,
0: so
1: yeah.
0: That's a good news segment. We are going to take a little break. Make sure you come back because we have, of course, the questions we need to ask on the show tomorrow. It's a trivia preview coming up next on Fun with Emma, Devo, and Aaron.

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0: Hey, everybody, this is Fun with Am and Dave-O and Aaron, and on Wednesday's show, we've got the trivia reveal, so that means we need to do the trivia preview right now. We got three questions that we're going to ask you, and then you could tune in and play along if you want on Wednesday's show. So here are the three questions.
1: Number one, in a recent survey, people named this the number one thing that kills their productivity at work. What is it?
0: And number two, according to a recent survey, the average office worker does this only three times a day at work. What is it?
1: And finally, number three, in a recent survey, close to 50% of people said they keep this a secret from their coworkers. What is it?
0: There you go. Those are the three questions. So make sure you tune in to Fun with Am and Dave-O and Aaron on Wednesday's edition and play along. We'll see you there.
2: Now make sure you come back tomorrow. You know why? Because
3: there's a lot more fun, there's a lot more fun, there's a lot more fun to come
0: on Fun with
1: Am and Dave-O
4: and Aaron.
1: Are you ready?

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This helpful instructional message from the National Association of People Who Have Trouble Walking and Chewing Gum at the Same Time. Step, chew. Step, chew. 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

This portion of the show is being brought to you by Honest Ed's Used Cars, where every car we sell is backed by an ironclad guarantee that is so complete and comprehensive that we really don't see any need to put it in writing. And remember Honest Ed's motto, if any used car dealer anywhere in the country says he can sell you the same car cheaper than we will, then he's even a bigger liar than I am.

0: Fiuza.
1: Soon.

This portion of the show is being brought to you by Ed's Almost Good Beer. Remember, Ed's Almost Good Beer was brewed in God's country when God wasn't looking.

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Sit down or something.

0: 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Where there is a witch, there is a way.
1: Bad blame Beverly Hills. There ain't a possum shank to be bought around here at any price. What good is having $68 million? I ask you.
2: Well, this morning is good for getting a lot of paper signed for Mr. Drazy.
1: He was doing that when I left here.

Step beyond the ordinary. The beat is calling. Time to go deeper. Welcome to the Down the Rabbit Hole Radio Show. 1 hour of deep house bliss.

0: What name were you given at birth, stupid white man?
1: Blake. William Blake.
0: Is this a lie?

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Hope we've taken you on a trip. So enough time for me to play you out on one more track. Big shout out to ENS, out to the MSEC, and together the three of us, alongside me, the Dark Vader 92, we are DTRH Radio. 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